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6: Ottawa Valley's three-day forecast from the MyFM Weather Center. Sunny today with a high of 27 degrees, expected to drop to a low of 15 by this evening. Tomorrow, sunny with a high of 29 throughout the day. We'll see some cloudy periods with a 40% chance of showers by the evening as temperatures drop to a low of 19. Then on Thursday, cloudy, a 60% chance of showers and a high of 28 degrees. I'm Kennedy Freeman with the Ottawa Valley's Breaking

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1: Here's the Ottawa Valley's three-day forecast from the MyFM Weather Center. Sunny today with a high of 27 degrees, expected to drop to a low of 15 by this evening. Tomorrow, sunny with a high of 29 throughout the day. We'll see some cloudy periods with a 40% chance of showers by the evening as temperatures drop to a low of 19. Then on Thursday, cloudy, a 60% chance of showers and a high of 28 degrees. I'm Kennedy Freeman with the Ottawa Valley's Breaking

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11: Here's the Ottawa Valley's three-day forecast from the MyFM Weather Center. Sunny today with a high of 27 degrees, expected to drop to a low of 15 by this evening. Tomorrow, sunny with a high of 29 throughout the day. We'll see some cloudy periods with a 40% chance of showers by the evening as temperatures drop to a low of 19. Then on Thursday, cloudy, a 60% chance of showers and a high of 28 degrees. I'm Kennedy Freeman with the Ottawa Valley's Breaking

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2: Here's the Ottawa Valley's three-day forecast from the MyFM Weather Center. Sunny today with a high of 27 degrees, expected to drop to a low of 15 by this evening. Tomorrow, sunny with a high of 29 throughout the day. We'll see some cloudy periods with a 40% chance of showers by the evening as temperatures drop to a low of 19. Then on Thursday, cloudy, a 60% chance of showers and a high of 28 degrees. I'm Kennedy Freeman with the Ottawa Valley's Breaking

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day forecast from the MyFM Weather Center. Sunny today with a high of 29 degrees. We'll see some cloudy periods and a 40% chance of showers by tonight as temperatures drop to a low of 19. Tomorrow cloudy with a 60% chance of showers throughout the day, the high 28, dropping to a low of 17 by the evening. Then on Friday, we'll see a mix of sun and cloud with a 30% chance of showers and a high of 28 degrees. I'm Kennedy Freeman with the Ottawa Valley's Breaking.

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3: Here's the Ottawa Valley's three-day forecast from the MyFM Weather Center. Sunny today with a high of 29 degrees. We'll see some cloudy periods and a 40% chance of showers by tonight as temperatures drop to a low of 19. Tomorrow cloudy with a 60% chance of showers throughout the day, the high 28, dropping to a low of 17 by the evening. Then on Friday, we'll see a mix of sun and cloud with a 30% chance of showers and a high of 28 degrees. I'm Kennedy Freeman with the Ottawa Valley's Breaking

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2: Here's the Ottawa Valley's 3-day forecast from the MyFM Weather Center. Sunny today with a high of 29 degrees. We'll see some cloudy periods and a 40% chance of showers by tonight as temperatures drop to a low of 19. Tomorrow cloudy with a 60% chance of showers throughout the day, the high 28, dropping to a low of 17 by the evening. Then on Friday, we'll see a mix of sun and cloud with a 30% chance of showers and a high of 28 degrees. I'm Kennedy Freeman with the Ottawa Valley's Breaking

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2: Here's the Ottawa Valley's three-day forecast from the MyFM Weather Center. Sunny today with a high of 29 degrees. We'll see some cloudy periods and a 40% chance of showers by tonight as temperatures drop to a low of 19. Tomorrow cloudy with a 60% chance of showers throughout the day, the high 28, dropping to a low of 17 by the evening. Then on Friday, we'll see a mix of sun and cloud with a 30% chance of showers and a high of 28 degrees. I'm Kennedy Freeman with the Ottawa Valley's Breaking

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2: Here's the Ottawa Valley's three-day forecast from the MyFM Weather Center. Sunny today with a high of 29 degrees. We'll see some cloudy periods and a 40% chance of showers by tonight as temperatures drop to a low of 19. Tomorrow cloudy with a 60% chance of showers throughout the day, the high 28, dropping to a low of 17 by the evening. Then on Friday, we'll see a mix of sun and cloud with a 30% chance of showers and a high of 28 degrees. I'm Kennedy Freeman with the Ottawa Valley's Breaking.

0: 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Wake up. The top three stories to start your day are next.
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1: Good morning and welcome back to the wake-up call for your Wednesday. Here are a few things you may want to talk about around the water cooler today. Christina Applegate says she is happy to be home again after a four-month-long hospital stay. Ben Affleck and Jamie Ding's recent success on Who Wants to Be a Millionaire, where they won $1 million, by the way, for the Eastern Congo Initiative, helped the show achieve its highest ratings in a year, reaching 4.22 million live and same-day viewers. Bruce Springsteen's wife, Patti Scialfa, her blood cancer is in remission. She's been battling it for 8 years. And there may not be any future Triple Crown winners in horse racing after the creation of a new system to determine the top three old racehorses that includes the Kentucky Derby, the Belmont Stakes, but not the Preakness Stakes. Jelly Roll says he's taking a break from touring, saying he needs some downtime after going through his divorce. And the wife of Queen guitarist Brian May says his band is getting old and is pretty tired of touring. Not sure how much longer they will stay on the road. And Hollywood producer Amy Pascal says the odds are pretty good you're going to find out who the next James Bond will be before the end of the year. Coming up, as the wake-up call continues, we'll take a look back on this day in history.
2: Good morning!
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5: Here's the Ottawa Valley's three-day forecast from the MyFM Weather Center. Sunny today with a high of 29 degrees. We'll see some cloudy periods and a 40% chance of showers by tonight as temperatures drop to a low of 19. Tomorrow cloudy with a 60% chance of showers throughout the day, the high 28, dropping to a low of 17 by the evening. Then on Friday, we'll see a mix of sun and cloud with a 30% chance of showers and a high of 28 degrees. I'm Kennedy Freeman with the Ottawa Valley's Breaking.

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1: Good morning. Sunny skies today. A high of 29, feeling like 34 with the Humidex. I'm Richard Evans. Here's what's happening in Pembroke and the Valley. The Pembroke Royals have named Kevin Roseborough as the first head coach in their fledgling season. The former Port Colborne Sailors general manager and head coach says he's focused on building a winning culture rather than dwelling on the club's recent turmoil.
2: I think everybody understands the circumstances up there. I think everybody's really looking forward to a fresh start. You know, we're still honoring the history. Obviously, the Pembroke Royals were there in the past. I believe it was 79-80, maybe. I think it'll be a welcome start once we get going.
1: Roseborough plans to reevaluate players during training camp while assembling his coaching staff ahead of the September 27th season opener. Local police say a two-car collision along Highway 17 has sent one person to hospital. Officers responded to the crash near Chenault Road in Whitewater Region at around 3 o'clock on Tuesday afternoon. The accident required one person to be sent to local hospital for assessment, but the OPP did not disclose the severity of their injuries at that time. Traffic was not impacted by the incident. Military families from across the Ottawa Valley will flock to Garrison Petawawa for a special celebration later this week. Members of the Royal Canadian Regiment are expected to host a family day at Black Bear Beach this Thursday, August 6th, including parachutists, helicasting, public displays, as well as a battalion soccer game, barbecue, and fun along the beach. The day is free to attend and open to the public, and military officials will use the day to commemorate Pacino Day, the anniversary of Canadian forces landing in Sicily during the Second World War. And sad news out of the Canadian news world this morning. Veteran Canadian journalist Lloyd Robertson, who spent 35 years as chief anchor of CTV National News and reported on major world events, including the fall of the Berlin Wall and September 11 terrorist attacks, has died. His family says Robertson died Tuesday evening. He was 92. After 9 this morning, get the full local news rundown sent straight to your email. Sign up at pembroketoday.ca. In sports, in the WNBA, Golden State beat Toronto 92-81. And in Major League Baseball, Houston beat Toronto 7-2. I'm Richard Evans with the news that keeps you connected to where you live. The Valley's three-day weather next.
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2: Sunny today with a high of 29, feeling like 34 with the Humidex. For tonight, clear and a low of 19. For Thursday, cloudy with a 60% chance of showers, a high of 28. And for Friday, a mix of sun and cloud with a 30% chance of showers and a high of 28. Right now it's 14 degrees. Today's UV index is 9 or very high. 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
1: Good morning, I'm Richard Evans. Time for What's Good in the Valley, where we catch up with local newsmakers and people doing interesting things in the community.
2: Author Carly Fortune is coming home to Barry's Bay, the town that serves as the setting for two of her best-selling novels, Every Summer After and One Golden Summer. The Madawaska Valley Public Library is planning a huge celebration for the author's return. One Golden Gala is being held on August 15th at the Paul J. Yakubuski Community Center. CEO and head librarian Natalie Barrington says there was a lot of excitement about this now sold-out event.
3: We are very excited that Carly has offered in support of the library to come to this event, and it will include some socializing, some mingling. There's also going to be a curated interview with Carly Fortune, and then we will also have some local food, the type of food that was celebrated in her books, and a special Carly Fortune mocktail.
2: Barrington says this is a great opportunity to celebrate what her books have done for their tiny town. Fortune's first book was made into a series by Amazon Prime, and there's a second show being shot this summer for Netflix.
1: Pembroke's three-day weather is next.
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1: Sunny today with a high of 29, feeling like 34 with the Humidex. For tonight, clear and a low of 19. For Thursday, cloudy with a 60% chance of showers, a high of 28. And for Friday, a mix of sun and cloud with a 30% chance of showers and a high of 28. Right now, it's 14 degrees. Today's UV index is 9 or very high. 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

0: 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Here's what's happening in Pembroke Petawawa.
1: Good morning, I'm Richard Evans. Here's what's coming up in the Upper Ottawa Valley over the next 48 hours. It's everything you need to know.
2: Some of the busiest spots around the valley over the next 2 days won't be shopping centers. They'll be parks, libraries, and the waterfront. Wednesday starts with plenty of options from Early On's Family Play Troop for young families to Petawawa's scenic route outing, junior STEM activities, and a funding workshop for local businesses and community organizations. In the afternoon, you can browse Pembroke's Farmers Market or settle in at the Music Cafe for live entertainment and good conversation. Then, as the sun goes down, grab a lawn chair for another free waterfront live concert as the John Pree Band brings country rock to the Riverwalk Amphitheater. Thursday keeps the momentum going with another family play troop session, a walk and ice cream social in Petawawa, and teen game night at the Petawawa Public Library. You can get all the details on these events and more at pembroketoday.ca. Just click the 48 in the news feed. I'm Steve Berard, and that's what's happening around town.
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1: Sunny today with a high of 29, feeling like 34 with the Humidex. For tonight, clear and a low of 19. For Thursday, cloudy with a 60% chance of showers, a high of 28. And for Friday, a mix of sun and cloud with a 30% chance of showers and a high of 28. Right now, it's 14 degrees. Today's UV index is 9 or very high. 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
1: Good morning, sunny skies today. A high of 29 will feel like 34 with the Humidex. I'm Richard Evans. Here's what's happening in Pembroke and the Valley. Pembroke residents are being encouraged to help limit rodent activity by keeping properties clean and well-maintained. The city and the Renfrew County District Health Unit say removing debris, storing waste in rodent-resistant containers, and maintaining compost bins can reduce infestations. Officials say community cooperation is essential to protecting neighborhoods and public health. Pedestrians in downtown Pembroke will encounter a temporary sidewalk closure beginning today as work gets underway to remove a fire escape at 177 Victoria Street. The east side sidewalk between Pembroke Street West and Lake Street will remain closed until September 4th. Detours will be in place while businesses within the construction zone will continue operating as usual. Paramedics in the Ottawa Valley are being celebrated for showing skill, teamwork, and dedication during critical emergencies. Four members of the County of Renfrew's paramedic service were recently honored for achieving return to spontaneous circulation, reviving a patient during an out-of-hospital cardiac arrest. Congratulating their team on social media, the paramedic service describes ROSC as a significant milestone. Staff receive commemorative certificates to recognize the achievement. Garrison Petawawa will hit the beach to celebrate military families this week. The Royal Canadian Regiment welcomes the public to join them for a free family day at Black Bear Beach on Thursday, August 6th. Community members and guests will have the opportunity to watch parachuting and helicasting demonstrations and a battalion soccer game, enjoy some barbecue, and take part in fun on the beach. The day will also be used to recognize Pacino Day, the anniversary of Canadian forces invading Sicily during the Second World War. After 9 this morning, get the full local news rundown sent straight to your email. Sign up at pembroketoday.ca. In sports and Major League Baseball action, Houston beat the Jays 7-2. And over in the WNBA, Golden State beat Toronto 92-81. I'm Richard Evans with the news that keeps you connected to where you live. The Valley's three-day weather next.
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1: Sunny today with a high of 29, feeling like 34 with the Humidex. For tonight, clear and a low of 19. For Thursday, cloudy with a 60% chance of showers, a high of 28. And for Friday, a mix of sun and cloud with a 30% chance of showers and a high of 28. Right now, it's 14 degrees. Today's UV index is 9 or very high. 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
1: Good morning, I'm Richard Evans. Time for What's Good in the Valley, where we catch up with local newsmakers and people doing interesting things in the community.
2: A New York Times best-selling author wants to give back to Barry's Bay. Carly Fortune spent a part of her childhood in the tiny Ottawa Valley town, and she never forgot it. In fact, Barry's Bay serves as the setting for two of her books. Fortune will be the guest of honor at One Golden Gala on August 15th at the Paul J. Yakubuski Community Center. Board member Colleen Golka says they're really looking forward to this.
3: We wanted to celebrate her. Celebrate what she's done for this community. She's really kind of put Barry's Bay on the map in terms of it being featured in her books, and also now all the things that have come out of her books, the shows and so on.
2: The gala is sold out. Amazon Prime Video adapted her hugely popular bestseller Every Summer After into a TV show, now titled Every Year After. The series premiered last month.
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1: Sunny today with a high of 29, feeling like 34 with the Humidex. For tonight, clear and a low of 19. For Thursday, cloudy with a 60% chance of showers, a high of 28. And for Friday, a mix of sun and cloud with a 30% chance of showers and a high of 28. Right now, it's 14 degrees. Today's UV index is 9 or very high. 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

0: 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Here's what's happening in Pembroke, Petawawa.
1: Good morning, I'm Richard Evans. Here's what's coming up in the Upper Ottawa Valley over the next 48 hours. It's everything you need to know.
2: 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I'm Steve Berard, and that's what's happening around town.
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1: Sunny today with a high of 29, feeling like 34 with the Humidex. For tonight, clear and a low of 19. For Thursday, cloudy with a 60% chance of showers, a high of 28. And for Friday, a mix of sun and cloud with a 30% chance of showers and a high of 28. Right now, it's 14 degrees. Today's UV index is 9 or very high. 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

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PembrokeToday.ca for all the latest on your Pembroke Royals. Yes, Junior A hockey, changing names, new look jerseys, logo. Just hoping for a new start. And yeah, that just on their Facebook page, that was the noise you just heard. They were set up yesterday at McDonald's. Yeah, lots of exciting news all this week from the Pembroke Royals. And we had Richard Evans sit down yesterday in our newsroom with new head coach Kevin Roseborough, who signed on. He's coming to town. He's from the Niagara region. And yeah, he's got his work cut out for him following a 10-42-2-1 season last year. One of the worst that Lumber Kings fans remember. So now under a new name, new coach, new look ahead. And if you want to hear more from the coach, find that story at PembrokeToday.ca. Well, August 22nd. Is a huge day for Canadians, especially tragically hip fans. We're going to tell you what's happening, a very special event on August 22nd that will lead to an even more special event later on this year in November. Yes,

0: yeah, the ability to get out there and do one last tour with the condition he was in. You know, we had to fight for it, but man, what a way to go. And what a memory that final concert was. We get to relive it on August 22nd, which lands on a Saturday, and it just so happens Boston Pizza Pembroke teaming up with us here at MyFM and The Brick Pembroke to host a special watch party. We're going to make this night even more special. Ottawa Valley Trivia, we're teaming up with them to put on a tragically hip-themed trivia night. Now, we have had to cap this off, so again, because of the space there, we want you to register early. Teams of 4 to 6 people, $10 a person. You need to message Ottawa Valley Trivia on Facebook or Instagram and get your team signed up, or email ottawavalleytrivia@gmail.com. We have the details at pembroketoday.ca. Teams of 4 to 6, $10 a person, Saturday, August 22nd at Boston Pizza Pembroke for tragically hip themed trivia night. This will happen prior to the viewing of that national celebration, the Hip's final concert, as we mark 10 years. Great prizes to be won. So even if you don't want to play trivia, still come out for the viewing party, have a chance to win some prizes. There will be a VIP experience to our Rock the Hall party. 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We're bringing this in November to Festival Hall, and you have a chance to win a VIP experience. Don't worry, we're going to have more details on the show, more details on some of the giveaways at the viewing party. It's a big night, August 22nd. The big thing right now is get your trivia team signed up with Ottawa Valley Trivia, and those details are at pembroketoday.ca.
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0: On this August 5th, Wednesday morning, want to wish Paige Dillabo a very happy birthday today. I know they're stuffing you in a car, Paige, taking you away on a nice vacation. You'll spend a little bit of your birthday in a vehicle, but surrounded by the ones you love. You can't go wrong with that. Happy birthday, Paige. Enjoy your nice little getaway with the fam over these next few days. Also, Henry Wendell celebrating today. Henry, happy 4th birthday. We were playing soccer with Henry last night. My little kiddo Jack was, and they're going to be in the same class next year together. So two buddies in the making. Henry, happy 4th birthday to you. Enjoy your day today. And also Tim Moans on this August 5th. Tim, celebrating a birthday. Happiest of birthdays to you. And anyone else we missed, an anniversary, a birthday, whatever it is you're celebrating, enjoy it today.
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1: Good morning, sunny skies today. A high of 29, feeling like 34 with the Humidex. I'm Richard Evans. Here's what's happening in Pembroke and the Valley. The Pembroke Royals have named Kevin Roseborough as the first head coach in their fledgling season. The former Port Colborne Sailors general manager and head coach says he's focused on building a winning culture rather than dwelling on the club's recent turmoil.
2: I think everybody understands the circumstances up there. I think everybody's really looking forward to a fresh start. You know, we're still honoring the history. Obviously, the Pembroke Royals were there in the past. I believe it was 79-80, maybe. I think it'll be a welcome start once we get going.
1: Roseborough plans to evaluate players during training camp while assembling his coaching staff ahead of the September 27th season opener. Local police say a two-car collision along Highway 17 has sent one person to hospital. Officers responded to the crash near Chenault Road in Whitewater Region at around 3 o'clock on Tuesday afternoon. The accident required one person to be sent to local hospital for assessment, but the OPP did not disclose the severity of their injuries at that time. Traffic was not impacted by the incident. Military families from across the Ottawa Valley will flock to Garrison Petawawa for a special celebration later this week. Members of the Royal Canadian Regiment are expected to host a family day at Black Bear Beach this Thursday, August 6th, including parachutists, helicasting, public displays, as well as a battalion soccer game, barbecue, and fun along the beach. The day is free to attend and open to the public, and military officials will use the day to commemorate Pacino Day, the anniversary of Canadian forces landing in Sicily during the Second World War. And sad news out of the Canadian news world this morning. Veteran Canadian journalist Lloyd Robertson, who spent 35 years as chief anchor of CTV National News and reported on major world events, including the fall of the Berlin Wall and September 11 terrorist attacks, has died. His family says Robertson died Tuesday evening. He was 92. After 9 this morning, get the full local news rundown sent straight to your email. Sign up at pembroketoday.ca. In sports, in the WNBA, Golden State beat Toronto 92-81. And in Major League Baseball, Houston beat Toronto 7-2. I'm Richard Evans with the news that keeps you connected to where you live. The Valley's three-day weather next.
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1: Sunny today with a high of 29, feeling like 34 with the Humidex. For tonight, clear and a low of 19. For Thursday, cloudy with a 60% chance of showers, a high of 28. And for Friday, a mix of sun and cloud with a 30% chance of showers and a high of 28. Right now it's 14 degrees. Today's UV index is 9 or very high. 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
2: Good morning, I'm Richard Evans. Time for What's Good in the Valley, where we catch up with local newsmakers and people doing interesting things in the community.
3: Author Carly Fortune is coming home to Barry's Bay, the town that serves as the setting for two of her best-selling novels, Every Summer After and One Golden Summer. The Madawaska Valley Public Library is planning a huge celebration for the author's return. One Golden Gala is being held on August 15th at the Paul J. Yakubuski Community Center. CEO and head librarian Natalie Barrington says there was a lot of excitement about this now-sold-out event.
4: We are very excited that Carly has offered in support of the library to come to this event, and it will include some socializing, some mingling. There's also going to be a curated interview with Carly Fortune, and then we will also have some local food, the type of food that was celebrated in her books, and a special Carly Fortune mocktail.
3: Barrington says this is a great opportunity to celebrate what her books have done for their tiny town. Fortune's first book was made into a series by Amazon Prime, and there's a second show being shot this summer for Netflix.
2: Pembroke's three-day weather is next.
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2: Sunny today with a high of 29, feeling like 34 with the Humidex. For tonight, clear and a low of 19. For Thursday, cloudy with a 60% chance of showers, a high of 28. And for Friday, a mix of sun and cloud with a 30% chance of showers and a high of 28. Right now it's 14 degrees. Today's UV index is 9 or very high. 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

0: 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Here's what's happening in Pembroke Petawawa.
1: Good morning, I'm Richard Evans. Here's what's coming up in the Upper Ottawa Valley over the next 48 hours. It's everything you need to know.
2: Some of the busiest spots around the valley over the next 2 days won't be shopping centers. They'll be parks, libraries, and the waterfront. Wednesday starts with plenty of options from Early On's Family Play Troop for young families to Petawawa's scenic route outing, junior STEM activities, and a funding workshop for local businesses and community organizations. In the afternoon, you can browse Pembroke's Farmers Market or settle in at the Music Cafe for live entertainment and good conversation. Then, as the sun goes down, grab a lawn chair for another free waterfront live concert as the John Pree Band brings country rock to the Riverwalk Amphitheater. Thursday keeps the momentum going with another family play troop session, a walk and ice cream social in Petawawa, and teen game night at the Petawawa Public Library. You can get all the details on these events and more at pembroketoday.ca. Just click the 48 in the news feed. I'm Steve Berard, and that's what's happening around town.
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1: Sunny today with a high of 29, feeling like 34 with the Humidex. For tonight, clear and a low of 19. For Thursday, cloudy with a 60% chance of showers, a high of 28. And for Friday, a mix of sun and cloud with a 30% chance of showers and a high of 28. Right now, it's 14 degrees. Today's UV index is 9 or very high. 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
1: Good morning. Sunny skies today. A high of 29 will feel like 34 with the Humidex. I'm Richard Evans. Here's what's happening in Pembroke and the Valley. Pembroke residents are being encouraged to help limit rodent activity by keeping properties clean and well-maintained. The city and the Renfrew County District Health Unit say removing debris, storing waste in rodent-resistant containers, and maintaining compost bins can reduce infestations. Officials say community cooperation is essential to protecting neighborhoods and public health. Pedestrians in downtown Pembroke will encounter a temporary sidewalk closure beginning today as work gets underway to remove a fire escape at 177 Victoria Street. The east side sidewalk between Pembroke Street West and Lake Street will remain closed until September 4th. Detours will be in place while businesses within the construction zone will continue operating as usual. Paramedics in the Ottawa Valley are being celebrated for showing skill, teamwork, and dedication during critical emergencies. Four members of the County of Renfrew's paramedic service were recently honored for achieving return to spontaneous circulation, reviving a patient during an out-of-hospital cardiac arrest. Congratulating their team on social media, the paramedic service describes ROSC as a significant milestone. Staff receive commemorative certificates to recognize the achievement. Garrison Petawawa will hit the beach to celebrate military families this week. The Royal Canadian Regiment welcomes the public to join them for a free family day at Black Bear Beach on Thursday, August 6th. Community members and guests will have the opportunity to watch parachuting and helicasting demonstrations and a battalion soccer game, enjoy some barbecue, and take part in fun on the beach. The day will also be used to recognize Pacino Day, the anniversary of Canadian forces invading Sicily during the Second World War. After 9 this morning, get the full local news rundown sent straight to your email. Sign up at pembroketoday.ca. In sports and Major League Baseball action, Houston beat the Jays 7-2. And over in the WNBA, Golden State beat Toronto 92-81. I'm Richard Evans with the news that keeps you connected to where you live. The Valley's three-day weather next.
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1: Sunny today with a high of 29, feeling like 34 with the Humidex. For tonight, clear and a low of 19. For Thursday, cloudy with a 60% chance of showers, a high of 28. And for Friday, a mix of sun and cloud with a 30% chance of showers and a high of 28. Right now, it's 14 degrees. Today's UV index is 9 or very high. 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
1: Good morning, I'm Richard Evans. Time for What's Good in the Valley, where we catch up with local newsmakers and people doing interesting things in the community.
2: A New York Times best-selling author wants to give back to Barry's Bay. Carly Fortune spent a part of her childhood in the tiny Ottawa Valley town, and she never forgot it. In fact, Barry's Bay serves as the setting for two of her books. Fortune will be the guest of honor at One Golden Gala on August 15th at the Paul J. Yakubuski Community Center. Board member Colleen Golka says they're really looking forward to this.
3: We wanted to celebrate her. Celebrate what she's done for this community. She's really kind of put Barry's Bay on the map in terms of it being featured in her books, and also now all the things that have come out of her books, the shows and so on.
2: The gala is sold out. Amazon Prime Video adapted her hugely popular bestseller Every Summer After into a TV show, now titled Every Year After. The series premiered last month.
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1: Sunny today with a high of 29, feeling like 34 with the Humidex. For tonight, clear and a low of 19. For Thursday, cloudy with a 60% chance of showers, a high of 28. And for Friday, a mix of sun and cloud with a 30% chance of showers and a high of 28. Right now, it's 14 degrees. Today's UV index is 9 or very high. 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

0: 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Here's what's happening in Pembroke Petawawa.
1: Good morning, I'm Richard Evans. Here's what's coming up in the Upper Ottawa Valley over the next 48 hours. It's everything you need to know.
2: 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Later in the day, the Pembroke Farmers Market and Music Cafe make for a relaxing afternoon before the John Pree Band takes the Waterfront Live stage with a free evening of country rock. 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I'm Steve Berard, and that's what's happening around town.
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1: Sunny today with a high of 29, feeling like 34 with the Humidex. For tonight, clear and a low of 19. For Thursday, cloudy with a 60% chance of showers, a high of 28. And for Friday, a mix of sun and cloud with a 30% chance of showers and a high of 28. Right now it's 14 degrees. Today's UV index is 9 or very high. 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

104.9 MyFM in the morning. August 22nd, believe it or not, will mark 10 years since the Tragically Hip's final concert, a national celebration. I cannot believe how fast 10 years go, but yeah, we remember watching it. Gord Downie, that unbelievable final tour after his brain cancer diagnosis, and how fortunate he was to have the strength and the ability to get out there and do one last tour with the condition he was in. You know, we had to fight for it, but man, what a way to go. And what a memory that final concert was. We get to relive it on August 22nd, which lands on a Saturday, and it just so happens Boston Pizza Pembroke teaming up with us here at MyFM and The Brick Pembroke to host a special watch party. We're going to make this night even more special. Ottawa Valley Trivia, we're teaming up with them to put on a Tragically Hip-themed trivia night. Now, we have had to cap this off, so again, because of the space there, we want you to register early. Teams of 4 to 6 people, $10 a person. You need to message Ottawa Valley Trivia on Facebook or Instagram, get your team signed up, or email ottawavalleytrivia@gmail.com. We have the details at pembroketoday.ca. Teams of 4 to 6, $10 a person, Saturday, August 22nd at Boston Pizza Pembroke for Tragically Hip themed trivia night. This will happen prior to the viewing of that national celebration, the Hip's final concert, as we mark 10 years. Great prizes to be won. So even if you don't want to play trivia, still come out for the viewing party. Have a chance to win some prizes. There will be a VIP experience to our Rock the Hall party. MyFM is hosting this in November, teaming up with Grace 2, a Tragically Hip tribute show. We're bringing this in November to Festival Hall, and you have a chance to win a VIP experience. Don't worry, we're going to have more details on the show, more details on some of the giveaways at the viewing party. It's a big night, August 22nd. The big thing right now is get your trivia team signed up with Ottawa Valley Trivia, and those details.

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0: Santana, Chad Kroeger, why don't you and I, my FM, as we work together, it's Jamie in for Adam Weeks and Spider-Man, the new Spider-Man. It's a $1 billion movie. Took all of 6 days in the worldwide box office to hit $1 billion. Brand new day. Seeing lots of great things, great reviews going in. Have not seen a Spider-Man since Tobey Maguire was Spider-Man, so I'm 22 years. I need to catch up. But yes, seeing great things. I can only imagine with the technology today how good this movie looks. So it's not the fastest, though. It's still 2019's Avengers Endgame that became the fastest to hit $1 billion. It just took the opening weekend. So yeah, Spider-Man's new one, 6 days. Did you hear about this in Columbia movie theater? Cleared out. Yeah, they had to clear out after the sweet smell of flatulence filled the theater and moviegoers started to kind of, can't do it. And they canceled the movie and everybody had to evacuate because of this. So sure, they don't know what exactly happened. Was it a bunch of pranksters with a stink bomb or perhaps somebody just couldn't hold it, which, hey, we're human, right? There's 101 reasons, medications, diets, something didn't agree with you. It happens. My question to you, and it's a complete hypothetical, if this were you that just couldn't control yourself, are you tipping the cap saying that was me, or are you just lowering your cap and hiding as best you can, right? In a movie theater, I don't think anybody's going to hold their hand up. Excuse me, folks. That was me. Sorry about that. Especially if it keeps happening. And especially if it gets to a point where you are evacuating the movie theater. Yeah, that happened at a showing of Spider-Man over at a Columbia movie theater. And once the internet got a hold of that one, you can only imagine. We're coming up with a look at an event from our community calendar. What's going on? More great music on the way from Simple Minds, Charlotte Carden, and NSYNC. A boy band hit on the way.
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1: Military families from across the Ottawa Valley will flock to Garrison Petawawa for a special celebration later this week. 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I'm Richard Evans. 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
1: Sunny today with a high of 29, feeling like 34 with the Humidex. For tonight, clear and a low of 19. For Thursday, cloudy with a 60% chance of showers, a high of 28. And for Friday, a mix of sun and cloud with a 30% chance of showers and a high of 28.

0: Free gas, free groceries for an entire year. It's MyFM, and we told you this morning, this starts up on Monday. We're going to give you 4-digit pins, and you enter those on our website. You're going to hear them 4 times, and they're all different. So you have 4 chances every day. The more you enter, the more times, the better odds you have of winning free gas or free groceries when we draw on August 31st. They start on Monday, so we're going to have 3 full weeks of pins for you to enter online. And yes, the free gas would be nice. Ah, the free groceries would be nice. Well, wait till you win, then you'll worry about deciding. But when it comes to gas, experts are saying we could see a drop by tomorrow, just in time for the weekend. If you have any travel plans coming up, 12 cents on average is what we should see gas dropping in the province. 12 cents on average. Diesel even going down around 11 cents on average. So a little bit of a break at the pumps, at least the experts are saying come tomorrow. So if you do need gas and you can hold off, if the light's on, well, you might need a little splash and go. But if you can't hold off until tomorrow, you might see some cheaper prices at the pumps.
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2: 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Severe thunderstorm warnings, humidity alerts, air quality, hail warnings, you'll get it all with MyFM local weather alert. 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
0: 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I want to know, I mentioned the light on. If your light's on, you probably need a little bit today. Have you ever had that scary moment driving, no gas stations in sight and your light comes on? How far did you get? We'll talk more about this after 11 o'clock. More MyFM music on the way. We will hear from Prince and we'll hear from Olivia Newton-John and John Travolta. A hit from the Grease soundtrack on the way right after 11. Here's Taylor Swift with

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3: 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With many road construction projects underway, motorists are reminded to reduce their speed and proceed with caution when entering construction zones. 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Motorists are also reminded that speeding fines are doubled in construction zones when workers are present.
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0: Pembroke Royals have named Kevin Roseborough as the first head coach of their fledgling season. The former Port Colborne Sailors general manager and head coach says he's focused on building a winning culture rather than dwelling on the club's recent turmoil. Local police say a two-car collision along Highway 17 has sent one person to hospital. Officers responded to the crash near Chenault Road in Whitewater Region at around 3 o'clock in the afternoon yesterday. Traffic was not impacted by the incident. I'm Richard Evans. Everything that matters in Pembroke and the Valley, you can hear it here on 104.9 MyFM. 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
0: Sunny today with a high of 29, feeling like 34 with the Humidex. For tonight, clear and a low of 19. For Thursday, cloudy with a 60% chance of showers, a high of 28. And for Friday, a mix of sun and cloud with a 30% chance of showers and a high of 28.

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4: It's been a slice over and out. Jamie in for Adam Weeks this morning. Laura will entertain you through your lunch hour, early part of your afternoon. Local news, sports, weather we will get to right at 12 noon. And leaving it right now, happiest of birthdays again to Henry Windle, who is 4 today. Paige Dillabo off on a road trip. Happy birthday, Paige. Enjoy the time with the family. And Tim Mones also celebrating on this August 5th. Anyone else we missed? Happiest of birthdays to you. Here's Fight Song, Rachel Platten. We'll chat again tomorrow morning. Bye.

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0: Good afternoon. Sunny skies for the remainder of today. A high of 21 will feel like 34 with the Humidex. I'm Richard Evans. Here's what's happening in Pembroke and the Valley. The Pembroke Royals have named Kevin Rosebrough as the first head coach of their fledgling season. The former Port Colborne Sailors general manager and head coach says he's focused on building a winning culture rather than dwelling on the club's recent turmoil.
1: I think everybody understands the circumstances up there. I think everybody's really looking forward to a fresh start. You know, we're still honoring the history. Obviously, the Pembroke Royals were there in the past. I believe it was 79-80, maybe. I think it'll be a welcome start once we get going.
0: Rosebrough plans to evaluate players during training camp while assembling his coaching staff ahead of the September 27th season opener. Ottawa River Transit is marking 1 year of service with a customer appreciation event. Riders are receiving complimentary cookies while supplies last, with the treats provided by Alma Suites in downtown Pembroke. Transit officials thank passengers for supporting the service during its first year, saying the milestone reflects the growing role public transit plays in connecting communities across the region. Garrison Petawawa will hit the beach to celebrate military families this week. The Royal Canadian Regiment welcomes the public to join them for a free family day at Black Bear Beach tomorrow. Community members and guests will have the opportunity to watch parachuting and helicasting demonstrations and a battalion soccer game, enjoy some barbecue, and take part in fun on the beach. The day will also be used to recognize Pacino Day, the anniversary of Canadian forces invading Sicily during the Second World War. Canadian broadcasting legend Lloyd Robertson has died. Robertson spent 27 years as chief anchor and senior editor of the CTV National News, becoming one of the country's most trusted television journalists. His career began in radio in 52 and later included CBC's The National. He retired from the anchor desk in 2011, but remained connected to CTV. Robertson was 92 years old. In sports, the Jays were 7-2 losers to the Astros last night in Game 2 of that three-game series. They wrap it up in Houston this afternoon before a makeup game against the Cubs in Chicago Thursday. I'm Richard Evans with the news that keeps you connected to where you live. Pembroke and Petawawa's three-day weather next.
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0: For the remainder of today, sunny skies, a high of 29, feeling like 34 with the Humidex. For tonight, clear and a low of 18. For Thursday, a mix of sun and cloud, becoming cloudy late this evening, a 60% chance of showers in the afternoon. Risk of thunderstorms, a high of 26 will feel like 33. And for Friday, a mix of sun and cloud with a 30% chance of showers and a high of 28.
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0: file this one under foods you need to get your nerve up for. It's Laura. This is Maya Femme. You're at work and at home station. It is National Oyster Day, everybody. Now, some species of the mollusk are commonly eaten, either cooked or raw, as a delicacy. Other types, like a pearl oyster, are not normally eaten by us humans. Others can enjoy, I guess, because they're obviously harvested for their pearls. And who has the record for the fastest oyster shucking? It's a Canadian chef and restaurant owner, Patrick Shucker Paddy McMurray, holds the Guinness World Record for individual oyster shucking, opening 39 oysters in 60 seconds. Are you brave enough to try them? I definitely had to get my nerve up the first time I tried them, for sure. Coming up next, you don't need to get your nerve up to enter our My FM Summers for Radio contest.
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9: For the remainder of today, sunny skies, a high of 29, feeling like 34 with the Humidex. For tonight, clear and a low of 18. For Thursday, a mix of sun and cloud, becoming cloudy late this evening, a 60% chance of showers in the afternoon. Risk of thunderstorms, a high of 26, will feel like 33. And for Friday, a mix of sun and cloud with a 30% chance of showers and a high of 28.

0: Is there anything harder in the age of technology than having to learn a new area code? It's Laura. This is MyFM. You're at work and at home station. Well, that's what's going to happen to folks living in Nova Scotia and PEI come 2028. The CRTC has announced they're going to be getting 851 as a new area code in May of 2028. And their original one was from 1947. The 902 area code started back then. They had another added in 2014, and that was 782. Do you remember when caller ID first came about and a number would pop up and you'd go, oh, 416, somebody from Toronto? Who do I know from Toronto? Because you knew all those area codes, right? Well, with all of the additions, apparently people can pay up to thousands of dollars these days to get a phone number that's in the original exchange for certain areas. And I actually have a 902 phone number from when I lived in Halifax a decade ago. I still have that number. I wonder how much I could get for it. Coming up next, a feature close to home here on MyFM.
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0: 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I want to draw your attention to a really spectacular feature that our news team has put together. It is called Growing Up on the Farm, and it celebrates the people raised among fields, fences, and four-wheel drives, from sunrise chores to sunset rides. It is a way of life. It's the foundation of resilience. It's hard work and family tradition. Lessons come from dirt roads and dreams that are built with calloused hands. And we are sharing the stories, snapshots, and spirits of farm life in and around our region, past, present, and proudly fueled by Kubota. 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Up next, the drama of a lost wedding ring.
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0: local hockey phenom is on the move ahead of what was expected to be a massive homecoming in the Ottawa Valley. The Peterborough Petes have announced that Brayside's Caden McGregor has been traded to the Brantford Bulldogs in exchange for forward Cooper Dennis. It's not yet clear how this will affect a September 5th exhibition game between the Petes and the Ottawa 67s at the Nick Smith Center in Armprior, which had been notably built around McGregor's return to the area. I'm Steve Berard. Everything that matters in Pembroke and Petawawa, you'll hear it here on 104.9 MyFM. 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
10: For the remainder of today, sunny skies, a high of 29, feeling like 34 with the Humidex. For tonight, clear and a low of 18. For Thursday, a mix of sun and cloud, becoming cloudy late this evening, a 60% chance of showers in the afternoon. Risk of thunderstorms, a high of 26, will feel like 33. And for Friday, a mix of sun and cloud with a 30% chance of showers and a high of 28.

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0: Despite significant rainfall at times, Environment and Climate Change Canada says July was drier than normal overall for much of the Ottawa Valley. The agency has released its monthly provincial weather summary for July, saying that there was less precipitation than normal across most of the province. In terms of temperature, the valley reportedly experienced a normal July overall, while much of the rest of the province dealt with warmer than normal temperatures. I'm Steve Berard. Everything that matters in Pembroke and Petawawa, you'll hear it here on 104.9 MyFM. 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
10: For the remainder of today, sunny skies, a high of 29, feeling like 34 with the Humidex. For tonight, clear and a low of 18. For Thursday, a mix of sun and cloud, becoming cloudy late this evening, a 60% chance of showers in the afternoon. Risk of thunderstorms, a high of 26, will feel like 33. And for Friday, a mix of sun and cloud with a 30% chance of showers and a high of 28.

0: Pembroke Petawawa's 104.9 MyFM. It's Laura, MyFM at work. 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
0: Thanks so much for listening, everyone. I'm Laura Earl signing off on Wednesday afternoon. Have a great rest of your day, and I will talk to you tomorrow at noon hour. Stay with us. We have another location that you can enter our MyFM Summer is for Radio contest coming up.

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0: It's Wendy and Keith. And what time is it, Keith?
1: Time for you to try and hit that note.
0: The one that, you know, the famous singer Sarah McLachlan does flawlessly, and you want me, a non-singer, to try to hit?
1: Yes, famous singer Sarah McLachlan. Go ahead. I'm sorry I asked.
0: But you know what? Maybe we, and by we I mean you, will be better at what in the word? Oh, I should probably actually, there we go. What in the word? Word, word, word, word, word, word, word.
1: See Sarah McLachlan try and do that.
0: Yeah, exactly. Yeah, I was like, oh, I have the actual. I was just so good at it. Like, it just came so naturally that I forgot to press the actual sounder. But there we go. I did it. And let's see if you can do this. If you can tell us, because, oh, and by the way, I want to preface this by saying I'm giving you a word that I think that you know, because after yesterday, I just want to build your confidence back up.
1: Thank you. I'm a giant pile of rubble that just needs to be reassembled.
0: Colloquial.
1: Colloquial. Now, let me tell you a more colloquial way to say colloquial. It's basically colloquial is kind of like it's like a fancy way of saying like something more plainly for people. Like if you're speaking plainly, like instead of saying colloquial, you could say normal or commonplace or something like that. So it's just, yeah, like a more common, less fancy term.
0: I will give you that, yes, basically. So it's a term and word and expression to describe language that is used in familiar and informal conversation.
1: Like instead of asking for someone to please pass the Grey Poupon, I would just get them to pass the mustard.
0: I was like, what is Poupon? Like, what are we pooping on? You didn't like that?
1: No.
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4: 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MyFM Local Weather Alert goes into effect 24/7 for every severe weather threat within the region. Severe thunderstorm warnings, humidity alerts, air quality, hail warnings, you'll get it all with MyFM Local Weather Alert. 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

0: local hockey phenom is on the move ahead of what was expected to be a massive homecoming in the Ottawa Valley. The Peterborough Petes have announced that Brayside's Caden McGregor has been traded to the Brantford Bulldogs in exchange for forward Cooper Dennis. It's not yet clear how this will affect a September 5th exhibition game between the Petes and the Ottawa 67s at the Nick Smith Center in Armpryor, which had been notably built around McGregor's return to the area. I'm Steve Berard. Everything that matters in Pembroke and Petawawa, you'll hear it here on 104.9 MyFM. 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
9: For the remainder of today, sunny skies, a high of 29, feeling like 34 with the humidex. For tonight, clear and a low of 18. For Thursday, a mix of sun and cloud, becoming cloudy late this evening, a 60% chance of showers in the afternoon. Risk of thunderstorms, a high of 26, will feel like 33. And for Friday, a mix of sun and cloud with a 30% chance of showers and a high of 28.

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1: Good afternoon. Nice and sunny skies today and clear skies overnight, but expect some showers tomorrow. I'm Steve Berard in the PembrokeToday.ca newsroom. Pembroke Royals first ever head coach Kevin Roseborough says the team represents a fresh beginning for Junior A hockey in the city. The newly appointed head coach believes success on the ice will help fans embrace the team's new identity following the end of the Lumber Kings era. Coach knows he has a job to do and he's ready to do it.
2: I've done my homework. I've watched a lot of video on what was going on the ice, and you know there's a lot of things that need fixed there, and you know that's what I'm coming to do.
1: Roseborough will begin hiring assistant coaches as preparations continue for the upcoming CCHL season. It may have felt like a wet July, but Environment and Climate Change Canada says much of the Ottawa Valley actually ended the month drier than normal. According to the agency's latest weather summary, western parts of the valley received only 50 to 75% of their usual rainfall. Eastern areas were wetter than average, while Ottawa recorded its wettest month since record-keeping began in 1872. Near-normal temperatures and precipitation are expected this August. A Pembroke Regional Hospital employee is the latest winner in the PRH Foundation's Catch the Ace Lottery. Chantal Pettigrew took home $8,582 in the Week 7 draw after strong ticket sales pushed the prize above initial estimates. Foundation officials say this round of the lottery is seeing record early participation, with proceeds supporting the Together We Care campaign to purchase new equipment and technology for the hospital. In sports, the Jays were 7-2 losers to the Astros last night in Game 2 of that three-game series. They wrap it up in Houston this afternoon before a makeup game against the Cubs in Chicago Thursday. I'm Steve Berard with the news that keeps you connected to where you live. The Valley's three-day weather is next.
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1: Expect clear skies this evening and overnight with a low of 18 on Thursday.

A mix of sun and clouds, becoming cloudy late in the morning with a 60% chance of late afternoon showers, a risk of a late afternoon thunderstorm, and a high of 26 and humidex of 33. Friday, a mix of sun and clouds with a 30% chance of showers and a high of 28. Saturday, cloudy with a 60% chance of showers and a high of 25.

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12: 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MyFM Local Weather Alert goes into effect 24/7 for every severe weather threat within the region. Severe thunderstorm warnings, humidity alerts, air quality, hail warnings, you'll get it all with MyFM Local Weather Alert. 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

0: FM in the afternoon. It's Wendy and Keith. And I mentioned this a while ago, the God of War TV show that Sony was making. I think it was going to be on Amazon. But Ryan Hurst, the guy that they originally had to do it, it was on a whole bunch of stuff, including like Breaker Highway back in the day. He tore his biceps. They had to scrap production partway through. Now, obviously, this set them back like a lot. They already had like a couple episodes in the can. But they've been looking for a new guy, and they found who it might be. And it's somebody who probably shouldn't, well, wouldn't have taken this role maybe even like a couple months ago.
1: Is this official?
0: Not yet, but he's been talking with him, and it's like apparently very far along. But Dave Bautista, who was a pro wrestler for a long time, he was in the Guardians of the Galaxy movies, a bunch of other films too. Jacked. Just monster of a dude. But like over the last year, he said that he's ditched a whole bunch of the muscle. He's like pretty skinny now, but now he is up for the lead role in this project that needs him to be like a big jacked monster of a guy again, which is just like funny, right? Like you like, okay, well, I'm gonna get out of the game, and then all of a sudden the movies come knocking, you're like, okay, well, maybe I could get jacked again.
1: I mean, I kind of get it. You want the role, it looks like a good one, so I kind of get it. But also, like, thinking of the mindset from going to like super worky outy to not, and then back to it, like, that's gonna be hard. Not saying he can't get his buffness back, because obviously he can, but that's like a lot of work.
0: Well, it is. And I mean, like, he's not it's not like he's in his 20s. Like, you can't just like gain and lose and gain and lose. Like, the muscle's gotta come from somewhere. So like, once you get rid of it, like, it's a lot harder to get it back. And it's also kind of like, what if it's the Seinfeld scenario where like Elaine's got the boyfriend who shaves his head to be bald, but then she wants him to grow his hair out, and then he's actually bald when he starts to grow it out again. So like, if you're like, oh yeah, I'm the jack guy, and I go to get jacked, and I can't get jacked anymore?
1: No, that won't happen. We believe in you.
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1: Expect clear skies this evening and overnight with a low of 18. On Thursday, a mix of sun and clouds, becoming cloudy late in the morning with a 60% chance of late afternoon showers, a risk of a late afternoon thunderstorm, and a high of 26 and humidex of 33. Friday, a mix of sun and clouds with a 30% chance of showers and a high of 28. Saturday, cloudy with a 60% chance of showers and a high of 25.

0: My Fam in the Afternoon. It's Wendy and Keith. And Summer is for Radio is all about giving you the chance to win the ultimate summer package.
1: Yes. It's throwing me off the package thing. It's like people say pecan instead of pecan. It's pecan.
0: What I say, it's sophisticatedly. Sophisticatedly?
1: Yep.
0: Yeah.
1: Yeah, that's a way to say it. Yeah. But yeah, so we want to give you $500, 4 Blue Jays tickets, and a brand new Barbie. So you can toss whatever you want on there. Maybe it's shrimp. Maybe it's like, can you make duck on a barbecue? I don't know.
0: Save the ducks. I don't know. Save the ducks. Let's leave the ducks out of it, you know?
1: Okay, no mallards. But whatever else you want to put on there, you can do that. And all you got to do to get yourself entered, stop in, visit our friends at Pembroke Mission Thrift, Pembroke's most community-minded thrift store. Or you can pop into the Farmstead Cheese House and Gelateria, an authentic taste of Italy in your own backyard. You stop in at one, you stop in at both, you scan the QR code, and you could win.
0: Sounds perfect to me. Get scanning, and you never know, we could be announcing your name soon as the winner.

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1: Good afternoon. Nice and sunny skies today and clear skies overnight, but expect some showers tomorrow. I'm Steve Berard in the PembrokeToday.ca newsroom. Despite several heavy downpours, much of the Ottawa Valley was actually drier than normal in July. That's according to Environment and Climate Change Canada's monthly weather summary. The Western Valley saw below average rainfall, while eastern communities received above normal amounts. Ottawa, meanwhile, set a record with more than 281 millimeters of rain during the month. Looking ahead, forecasters are calling for near normal temperatures and precipitation across the region for August. Petawawa drivers should prepare for a couple of temporary road closures over the next week. Leader Lane and part of Civic Center Road will be closed this Saturday from 8 until 3:30 for an Ontario cycling event, although residents will still be able to access their homes. Then, starting Monday, Portage Road will close near number 406 until August 14th for culvert replacement work. Motorists are being asked to plan ahead and use alternate routes. The Pembroke Royals have named Kevin Roseborough as the first head coach in their fledgling season. The former Port Colborne Sailors general manager and head coach says he's focused on building a winning culture rather than dwelling on the club's recent turmoil.
2: Yeah, I think everybody understands the circumstances up there. I think everybody's really looking forward to a fresh start. You know, we're still honoring the history. Obviously, the Pembroke Royals were there in the past. I believe it was 79-80 maybe. I think it'll be a welcome start once we get going.
1: Roseborough plans to evaluate players during training camp while assembling his coaching staff ahead of the September 27th season opener. In sports, the Jays were 7-2 losers to the Astros last night in Game 2 of that three-game series. They wrap it up in Houston this afternoon before a makeup game against the Cubs in Chicago Thursday. I'm Steve Berard with the news that keeps you connected to where you live. The Valley's three-day weather is next.
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0: record high Wednesday, while U.S. markets finished mixed. The S&P/TSX Composite Index was up 345 points at 36,146. In New York, the Dow Jones Industrial Average was up 263 points at 54,349. The S&P 500 Index slid 13 points to 7,724, while the Nasdaq Composite also fell 222 points at 26,363. The Canadian dollar traded for 71.36 cents U.S. after closing at 71.15 cents U.S. on Tuesday. The crude oil contract was down 67 cents at $75.10 per barrel, and the gold contract was up $153.90 at $4,306.50 an ounce. 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
4: Expect clear skies this evening and overnight with a low of 18. On Thursday, a mix of sun and clouds, becoming cloudy late in the morning with a 60% chance of late afternoon showers, a risk of a late afternoon thunderstorm, and a high of 26 and humidex of 33. Friday, a mix of sun and clouds with a 30% chance of showers and a high of 28. Saturday, cloudy with a 60% chance of showers and a high of 25.

0: MyFam in the afternoon. It's Wendy and Keith. And what time is it, Keith? What in the word?
1: Word, word, word, word, word, word.
0: Oh, and by the way, I want to preface this by saying I'm giving you a word that I think that you know, because after yesterday, I just want to build your confidence back up.
2: Thank you. I'm a giant pile of rubble that just needs to be reassembled.
0: Colloquial.
2: Colloquial. Now, let me tell you a more colloquial way to say colloquial. It's basically colloquial is kind of like... It's like a fancy way of saying like something more plainly for people. Like if you're speaking plainly, like instead of saying colloquial, you could say normal or commonplace or something like that. So it's just, yeah, like a more common, less fancy term.
0: I will give you that. Yes, basically. So it's a term and word and expression to describe language that is used in familiar and informal conversation.
2: Like instead of asking for someone to please pass the Grey Poupon, I would just get them to pass the mustard.
0: I was like, what is Poupon? Like, what are we pooping on? You didn't like that?
2: No.
3: At home.
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0: My Fam in the Afternoon. It's Wendy and Keith, and we have something a brewing.
1: Yeah, we do, and it could be very much worth your time, because what would you say if I told you that you didn't have to worry about gas and or groceries for an entire year?
0: An entire year.
1: Yeah, 1 year, 12 months, 365 days, where else you want to break it down. Was that bi-weekly? I don't know. I'm not a math person, but I do know that we want to give you all that.
0: And the choice is mine.
1: Yeah, it's up to you. You get to pick your poison, except it's a good poison this time.
0: Yeah, it's like a life-saving, we'll say antidote.
1: Elixir.
0: Oh, we should go back and forth trying to come up with as many like synonyms as we can.
1: Okay, go ahead.
0: Anyway, so you can win free gas or groceries for a full year, and it all starts on Lundi. That's Monday, because look at me, languages.
1: Yes, you're very sophisticated.
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4: Expect clear skies this evening and overnight with a low of 18. On Thursday, a mix of sun and clouds, becoming cloudy late in the morning with a 60% chance of late afternoon showers, a risk of a late afternoon thunderstorm, and a high of 26 and humidex of 33. Friday, a mix of sun and clouds with a 30% chance of showers and a high of 28. Saturday, cloudy with a 60% chance of showers and a high of 25.

0: 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It's Wendy and Keith.
1: And I'm not going to lie. I haven't heard from Shawn Mendes in a while.
0: Like, that's because you don't know who to follow on social media.
1: Yeah, like I don't follow him. He hasn't really done anything.
0: He's been keeping it low-key, and we support that. He deserves a break, and I feel like he's happy in love right now.
1: For sure. And, I mean, I guess so, because he just actually posted a nice little tribute for his girlfriend, Bruna. Okay. Yeah, and just, like, first of all, he needs to tone it down and make it easier for the rest of us guys, because you can't start off with a line in Spanish, like, and just be like, oh, feliz aniversario, my baby. Like,
0: yeah, you said that very, did you practice that?
1: No.
0: Wow, but, are you, like, bilingual and we didn't know?
1: Maybe I am.
0: Actually, you'd technically be trilingual, because don't you, you speak French, English, and now Spanish.
1: French.
0: Yes.
1: Yeah. Me.
0: I mean, you know. We and no, that's basically trilingual.
1: I did say Grey Poupon a little while ago.
0: Yeah. Oh, I didn't clue into that being French. Okay.
1: And this is how the knowledge passes from generation to generation.
0: Yeah, exactly. Well, that was like a song that he used that line in?
1: No, it was just a little Instagram tribute to his girlfriend. I think it's her birthday today or their anniversary, something like that. I don't actually speak Spanish, though.
0: And so he's just like showing love and...
1: Yeah, doing it and making every other guy seem not as devoted to their... relationships in the process.
0: And giving women like expectations, high expectations that no men like you will ever reach up to.
1: Definitely not me.
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0: Here's what's happening in Pembroke Petawawa.
1: Good afternoon. Nice and sunny skies today and clear skies overnight, but expect some showers tomorrow. I'm Steve Berard in the PembrokeToday.ca newsroom. Pembroke Royals first ever head coach Kevin Roseborough says the team represents a fresh beginning for junior A hockey in the city. The newly appointed head coach believes success on the ice will help fans embrace the team's new identity following the end of the Lumber Kings era. Coach knows he has a job to do and he's ready to do it.
2: I've done my homework. I've watched a lot of video on what was going on the ice, and you know, there's a lot of things that need fixed there, and you know, that's what I'm coming to do.
1: Roseborough will begin hiring assistant coaches as preparations continue for the upcoming CCHL season. It may have felt like a wet July, but Environment and Climate Change Canada says much of the Ottawa Valley actually ended the month drier than normal. According to the agency's latest weather summary, western parts of the valley received only 50 to 75% of their usual rainfall. Eastern areas were wetter than average, while Ottawa recorded its wettest month since record-keeping began in 1872. Near-normal temperatures and precipitation are expected this August. A Pembroke Regional Hospital employee is the latest winner in the PRH Foundation's Catch the Ace lottery. Chantal Pettigrew took home $8,582 in the Week 7 draw after strong ticket sales pushed the prize above initial estimates. Foundation officials say this round of the lottery is seeing record early participation, with proceeds supporting the Together We Care campaign to purchase new equipment and technology for the hospital. In sports, the Jays were 7-2 losers to the Astros last night in Game 2 of that three-game series. They wrap it up in Houston this afternoon before a makeup game against the Cubs in Chicago Thursday. I'm Steve Berard with the news that keeps you connected to where you live. The Valley's three-day weather is next.
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2: Expect clear skies this evening and overnight with a low of 18. On Thursday, a mix of sun and clouds, becoming cloudy late in the morning with a 60% chance of late afternoon showers, a risk of a late afternoon thunderstorm, and a high of 26 and humidex of 33. Friday, a mix of sun and clouds with a 30% chance of showers and a high of 28. Saturday, cloudy with a 60% chance of showers and a high of 25.

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1: 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Rapidly evolving situations and extreme fire hazards are contributing to escalated fire behavior and producing smoke in many areas of the province. 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
6: Expect clear skies this evening and overnight with a low of 18. On Thursday, a mix of sun and clouds, becoming cloudy late in the morning with a 60% chance of late afternoon showers, a risk of a late afternoon thunderstorm, and a high of 26 and humidex of 33. Friday, a mix of sun and clouds with a 30% chance of showers and a high of 28. Saturday, cloudy with a 60% chance of showers and a high of 25.

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1: When your septic system is working as it should, life is good. 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KB Septic Pumping.

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1: 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I'm your host, Bingo Ben. Got a great show for you tonight. Got a great bingo lined up for you tonight, as we usually do. Hey, we're giving away, what is it, $1,700? So $1,500, though. $2,000 in prizes. There we go, I can math. So $2,000 in prizes as usual. Let's get to those rules and regulation, do a bit of house cleaning before we start with game number one. So as usual, all games will be played on the same card. Game number one will be one line or the four corners for a prize of $300. Game number two, two full lines for a prize of $500. Game number three, full card for a prize of $1,000. And game number four, runner-up for a full card gets a prize of $2,000. Once again, this is all on the same card. Successful bingo winners must call one of three phone numbers, 1-855-WIN-MY-FM. That's 1-855-946-6936, 613-432-6936, or 613-735-6936. No phone number is faster than the other, and you must say bingo to be connected to a volunteer. Once a bingo is declared closed, no other bingo can be claimed for that game. All bingos will be verified. You must hold on to the entire card until you receive your prize. You must email a photo of the front and back of your card. And if you don't have access to an email account, you'll have to go to the Robbie Dean Center. Rules will be explained to you over the phone. Prizes can be picked up by appointment only, or they'll be mailed directly to you. Email radiobingo@mbcmedia.ca if you have any questions. Must be 18 years or older to play. MyFM will not provide refunds on purchased cards. License number M717766. Now, in the event that there's more than one winner in a game, the pot or prize for said game will be split between all winners. And in the event that there's a power outage or other technical failure at the MyFM studio, that night's game will be suspended until the following week and continued on the same cards from the last ball drawn. MyFM is not responsible for local power outages, other technical failures at the studio or at players' locations, telephone issues, and is not responsible for internet broadcast, recommending that players have a battery-powered or alternate radio source available. Again, you're at a greater advantage if you're listening to the 96.1 frequency in Renfrew or the 104.9 frequency in the Pembroke area to actually get into those phones and get in there a little faster before we have a chance to call another number. Because that has happened in the past, unfortunately. Anyways, that's it for the house cleaning. Now, before we start game number one, I would like to thank tonight's card sponsor, Furniture King in Pembroke. Now for game number one, we're playing one line or the four corners for a prize of $300. And our first number, under the G, 48. G, 48. Under the N, 45. N, 45. Under the G, 60. G, 60. Under the G, 56. G, 56. Under the G, 51.

G51. Under the I, 21. 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Under the G, 55. G-55. Under the O, 72. O, 72.

0: under the B. Two. B. Two. Under the N, 34. N, 34. Under the O, 66. O, 66. Under the G, 50. G, 50. And it looks like we might have a bingo. We'll be right back.
1: 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So happy that you are taking part in our MyFM Bingo in support of the Robbie Dean Center. 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

0: we're ready. Let's get back to MyFM Radio Bingo and find our next winner. It could be you.
1: And we are back, ladies and gentlemen. It took us a while because we had six winners for game number one. So congratulations to our six winners. We have Alex in Stittsville, who purchased his card at the Stinson. We've also got Natasha in Renfrew, who purchased her card at the Warehouse in Renfrew. We've got Maureen, there we go, from Pembroke, who purchased her card at the Esso. We also have Susan from Eganville, who purchased her card at Papa Ron's in Eganville. We've got Karen from Renfrew, who purchased her card at Dolls in Renfrew. We've got Trevor from Pembroke, who got his card from a charity golf tournament. So congratulations, Trevor. It's like a double win. You win the ticket, and you win the prize. You win the bingo, so... Congratulations. Okay. And there you have it. Those are our six winners. We still got about, I'd say about 30 seconds left on the clock. So let's have a look at a few shout outs. By the way, if you want to make a shout out, please give me a call 1-855-946-6936. And when I call, I meant text. So please text us your shout outs using that number, the 1-855-WIN-MY-FM. I got a very special shout out right here. Luc. Going out to his daughter, Renee, who is preparing to depart permanently for Yellowknife as a firefighter paramedic, which is awesome and sad at the same time. So, honestly, good for you for, like, doing that. And your three friends, her mom and her and him, they're all playing bingo with Bingo Ben. And they've got a picture, and honestly, it looks like a good time out there. They're all playing outside and having fun. And is that, like, cookies I see in the middle? Ooh, that sounds like a lot of fun. Okay, so let's do one more shout-out here. Get some later. There we go. Game number one officially closed. And I want to remind everyone, if you do have a bingo and you weren't able to get through right away, keep calling, even if it's a bit later. That's that 1 minute for people to kind of get through if it's your first time playing. So let's see one more shout-out, and we'll start game number two. So good luck to the family in Lake. Sharon, Jack, Debbie, and Danny love Mom, Larry, and Peggy from Crooked Rapids campsite. So there we go. We got a lot of birthday shout-outs coming up, too. So like I said, if you want to make a shout-out, 1-855-WIN-MY-FM. That's the place text. Again, congratulations to the six winners on game number one. Before we continue, I'd like to thank our card sponsor, Furniture King in Pembroke. Now for game number two. Playing two full lines for a prize of $500. And our next number, under the B, 8. B8. Under the I, 19. I, 19.

B6. Under the O, 67. O, 67. Under the O, 65. O, 65. Under the G, 46. G, 46.

under the O, 62. Under the N, 40. N, 40. And it looks like we might have a winner. We'll be right back.

0: 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I do assure you the bingo is on, up and running, so we're just going to try a few things to see if we can get them working. So if you hear a bit of dead air for a few moments, not to worry. We are still trying to get this under control when it comes to the commercials playing, and everything is still running fine, so it will not affect the bingo one way, reason or another, so...
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0: ready. Let's get back to MyFM Radio Bingo and find our next winner. It could be you.
1: And we are back, ladies and gentlemen. One winner on game number one. We only have our game number two. Sorry, one winner on game number two. So congratulations to Tracy from Pembroke. She purchased her card at Brewhams. So congratulations again for the one winner on game number two. If you think you've got a winning card, though, please give us a call. We'll gladly take that call and split the prize accordingly. Okay, let's have a look at some shout-outs. Before we do, though, I'm going to quickly just say, yeah, it took a while to get back on. We just had technical difficulties in multiple areas, but they've all been fixed, and we are good to go. And it does not affect my microphone, so one way or another, bingo would have gone on. Okay, so shout-out. Got a birthday shout-out going to Jada in Petawawa. So happy birthday to Jada in Petawawa. I got a big shout out here. Send a big shout out to the Golden Lake Gang playing at Jones's. Let's win, baby. Let's win. I think it's a wish for everyone. Shout out to Debbie. Happy 25th. Ooh, 25th birthday. Love Lois, Cheryl, and Jan. Let's see if we have any more here. Yeah, we got quite a few more, actually. I got a shout out to Renee at Aileen Lake playing for the first time. There we go, ladies and gentlemen. The sound of that alarm. We are officially done game number two. Do have a bit of a glut of shout-outs, so I'll just read a few more. So shout-out to Renee at Aileen Lake playing for the first time with Debbie, Danny, Jack, and Sharon. And then we would like to say happy 62nd birthday to Karen White of Pembroke from Martin and our boys. And we'll do one more, and then we'll do the rest of them later. Happy anniversary to our cherished friend, Darlene and Andy. Hope you had an amazing day, your friends, Diane and Mom. Again, text 1-855-WIN-MYFM if you want to get a text in for a shout-out. That being said, let's continue. Game number three. Big bucks are on the line now. Ladies and gentlemen, we're looking for a full card for a prize of $1,000. And our next number is, under the B, 13. B 13.

Under the G, 49. G-49. Under the G, 52. G-52. Under the I, 25. I, 25. Under the B, 4. B-4. Under the N, 37. N-37. Under the N, 38. N, 38. Under the N, 31. N-31.

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B, 9.

Under the N, 41. N, 41. Under the I, 24. I, 24.

And we're still in the middle of game number three. You're looking for a full card for a price of $1,000. Before I continue, I'm going to just get a couple shout-outs off of my plate here because we got about seven of them still to go. So shout-out to my son, Marcus. I love you so much and hope you're having a good summer. Also, shout-out to my mom and my brother, Josh. Love you both and best of luck on bingo tonight. Love, Jess, XOX. Also, shout-out to Aubrey and Melinda playing at Pinewood Park tonight. So there we go. If you'd like to make a shout out, 1-855-WIN-MYFM. That's the way to text us to get that shout out there. Anyways, let's continue. Game number three right now. Our next number under the N, 36. N 36.

Under the eye, 22. Under the N, 33. 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

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Eye, 16. Under the O, 71. O, 71. Under the I, 30. I, 30. Under the I, 29. I, 29. Under the B, 3. B, 3. Under the N, 43. N, 43. Under the G, 58. G, 58. Under the B, 10. B, 10. Under the B, 15. B, 15.

And we are still in the middle of game number three, playing a full card for a price of $1,000. Do a couple more shout-outs here. Got a shout-out to Aaron Milliken on Lake of Bays. And we've got, I would like to do a shout-out to Aaron Milliken for being awesome. Happy birthday. So there you go. Two shout-outs for you from two different numbers. So congratulations, Aaron, and happy birthday. Shout-out to Lee and Chrissy. Good luck. It's coming up from Lisa. And got a shout-out to Pogson and the Milliken family in Muskoka and Tantum. Ooh, people playing from Muskoka. Awesome. Thank you for joining us tonight. All right, so that being done, if you want to like, if you'd like to send a shout-out, it's text 1-855-946-6936. Let's continue with game number three, full card for a price of $1,000. And our next number under the N, 44. N-44.

Under the G, 53. G, 53. Under the N, 39. N, 39. Under the O, 64. O, 64.

under the eye, 23. Eye, 23. Under the eye, 27.

I-27. 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Hustle Heart and Rave Reviews is all about spreading the love and sharing the delicious. 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Your entry isn't only shedding a light and shining a light on a great local flavor, it's also your chance to win a prize pack of lots of local gift cards from restaurants you know and love. Hustle Heart and Rave Reviews, because great local food deserves great reviews. Head to pembroketoday.ca to see a full list of participating restaurants. Sounds like a really fun thing, actually. You should... Good time to chance to shine a light on some local restaurants that, you know, might be kind of hidden treasures. Maybe you don't want to review it, though. Maybe you want to stay, like, small and quiet. I don't know. But anyways, got some great gift cards for you if you do want to share that information. Okay, so let's do this. B1, 2, 3, 4, 5, 6, 8, 9, 10, 13. Under the I, we have 16, 19, 21, 22, 23, 24, 25, 27, 29. You're absolutely right. I don't know why it's actually on the system here. So B5 apparently was not called, and yeah, you can tell them that that's the thing, so thank you very much. This is why I double check the text when I'm done, so, I will restart under the eyes, but actually I'll do it again, I'll start from scratch here, so, but B5 was not called, you are absolutely right, it is not, I do apologize about that. Okay, so, under the B we have 1, 2, 3, 4, 6, 8, 9, 10, 13, and 15. Under the eyes, we have 16, 19, 21, 22, 23, 24, 25, 27, 29, and 30. Under the N, we have 31, 33, 34, 36, 37, 38, 39, 40, 41, 43, 44, and 45. Under the G, we have 46, 48, 49, 50, 51, 52, 53, 55, 56, 58, and 60. Under the O, we have 62, 64, 65, 66, 67, 71, and 72. So there we go, ladies and gentlemen. And thank you so much, everyone on text, who told me immediately that B5 was not called. We do apologize again. No, B5 was not called. It was just a glitch here on the computer system that said it was, but we've sorted that out, and I double-checked the actual physical balls in front of me, and we've cross-referenced to make sure that there was no other mistakes made. Thank you very much for all your patience in that. Anyways, let's move on and continue. We are still in the middle of game number 3, playing for a full card worth $1,000. Our next number, under the O, 73.
73. Under the O, 68. O, 68.

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N, 32.

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O, 61.

69. Under the G, 57. G, 57.

Still in the middle of game number three. $1,000 up for grabs. All you need is a full card. And our next number, under the O, 74. O, 74.

0: Under the B, 14. B, 14. Under the B, 12. B, 12. Okay, and it looks like we might have a winner. We'll be right back.
1: Thank you for spending your Wednesday evening with MyFM's Radio Bingo in support of the